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fade eventually. So if our time is running out, day after day, we'll make the mundane a masterpiece. 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
1: Hey, happy Monday. You know what I just realized here? We all survived the first week of school. Great. That means this week, Tori, this is probably about the time when all of us are going to get a cold. Or some kind of a weird sniffle.
2: Right.
1: Or what is that, pink eye? You got pink eye? Who gave you pink eye?
2: We got a flu no one's ever heard of.
1: Right. It's the time where, you know, I feel like we coasted through summer pretty good. It wasn't a lot of, you know, sicknesses and stuff in my little circle of friends and family, thankfully. Mm-hmm. But when school gets back, as teachers and parents all know, like the little germ factories that we call our children get together and they seem to like replicate new kinds of strains of germs and diseases.
2: Things you've never heard of.
1: Funny. So just be on high alert. Take your, I don't know, vitamin C or Metamucil. I don't know. What do people take to get themselves feeling better?
2: Echinacea?
1: Yeah, that's maybe what I was thinking of.
2: Okay.
1: I think Metamucil is when you're already sick.
2: Yeah, that's fiber, dude.
1: Echinacea is probably more like top up your vitamins. Let's be healthy today if we can. You know what's going to make us feel better, too? The Spitz takeover. The weather turns colder. The sniffles increase. The great news with that is that we get to watch some hockey.
2: Uh-huh.
1: And we will have pairs of tickets all day. Like us in the morning here. Fat Matt for your drive home. The Spitz just said, give all the tickets away.
2: We'll do it.
1: Home opener. The game against London on Saturday is going to be a big deal. Mm-hmm. We'll send you there. Listen for info here. Tori, for the commute, for the Monday, for the weather, what are we dealing with out here, outside?
2: Weather-wise, we're starting a little chilly. It's 12 or 54, but we will be getting up to 21 or 70 with sun.

0: 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Ah, nice light Monday morning. Let's do a little early morning news reading here, Tori. Let's see. A dire warning from the researchers at Anthropic AI say that AI technology could kill all humans by the end of the decade.
1: Mm-hmm.
0: Oh my.
1: Yeah, I did hear this. Actually, you know where I saw this? Sheryl Crow posted about it.
0: Really?
1: Yeah.
0: That's where I get most of my apocalyptic news as well.
1: I didn't
0: What's
1: know.
0: What's Sheryl up to?
1: I was like, I didn't see this article or whatever this story is or whatever. And then Sheryl Crow wrote some like long-winded, post about AI destroying the world. And I was like, well, if Sheryl Crow's upset, I guess that's my last straw too.
0: Yeah, if it's enough to upset Sheryl Crow, I mean, that is troubling.
1: Mm-hmm.
0: Sheryl Crow, gotta get my Sheryl Crow ready here.
1: I know.
0: I was not ready for this. Wasn't ready for this,
1: yeah.
0: But we are gonna soak up the sun, maybe for the last time.
1: Might just be, or sun
0: oh
1: might
0: my
1: just
0: God.
1: Blow up. Yeah.
0: We got more news on that. On a happier note, National Coloring Day.
1: Oh, love that.
0: And we do have Spitz tickets to give away if we're still here on Saturday.
1: Okay.
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0: It's 96.7. Look out, mid-September now, September 14th. Just a hint of the pumpkin spice in the air here on Mixed Mornings. What's your level of pumpkin spice, like...
1: Tolerance?
0: Tolerance, commitment?
1: Enjoyment?
0: Yeah.
1: Very low. I'm not a pumpkin spice kind of person.
0: Oh, really?
1: I'm very, like, kind of iffy with cinnamon as it is. So when you start adding in vegetables to that...
0: Yeah, random gourds.
1: Exactly.
0: So you wouldn't be really a fan of the pumpkin spice casket story we're going to have coming up?
1: You know what? I'm a fan of its ridiculousness, but not its content.
0: Okay, good. Yeah. Okay. See, you won't be smelling it or tasting it anyway yourself, but it's more for your guests, I suppose.
1: Yeah.
0: A company called Titan Casket putting out a pumpkin spice flavored or scented casket. $1,599. That's not bad for a casket these days.
1: Yeah, not too bad.
0: You'll love the tagline, though. It says, pumpkin spice forever.
1: Forever.
0: And then at the bottom it says, pumpkin spice latte season doesn't have to end when you do. That's pretty good, isn't it?
1: I thought it was anymore. This was like a lickable casket.
0: Maybe you can lick it.
1: Yeah, like
0: the first casket
1: who...
0: ever. You want to go lick? I don't know, man. But that's in the news. We'll get to it. We also have more actual headlines with Adele.
2: With an update from WinterNewsToday.ca, I'm Adele Loisel. A crash Friday night that killed a woman from Essex is still under investigation.

0: found, and Dilkin says he doesn't suspect Francis of planting any. The Central Library Branch is moving to 400 City Hall Square. The final day of service at the Paul Martin Building location is this Saturday. And Caesars Windsor is accepting all your e-waste today and tomorrow. That's at the gated parking lot off Chatham Street west of McDougal. Starts at 8 and goes until 4. Tense between the Lions and the Saints, but Detroit won 31-30. The Jays beat the Orioles 8-1 and 8-1 for the Tigers against the Rockies. Sunshine 21 today, fog patches tonight and 14, and showers tomorrow afternoon and 27. 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
2: Let's go. Happy Monday. Man, Windsor election season just got much more interesting.
3: I know.
2: It got weird.
3: We're talking about wiretapping or sure. Whatever.
2: Do we have our own Watergate going on? Windsorgate.
3: Oh,
2: I like it. We'll tell you what's up in a second. Real quick, happy Monday. Welcome to it. I know that we're celebrating the narrow Lions victory. Boy, they almost blew things. Mm-hmm. Really almost blew it.
3: That's what I hear.
2: But when it comes to wins, I tell your kids this, they don't ask how, they ask how many. They got one yesterday, barely. In overtime against the Saints, my God. More importantly, we're going to turn the page to hockey as it is something of a Spitfires takeover here.
3: Oh, yeah.
2: We have tickets every day this week for the home opener that is this Saturday against London, the dreaded Knights.
3: Ooh.
2: We have tickets for that. Fat Matt's got some during the top four at four. You want to be at the Spitz games? Keep it here on the Mix. We'll hook you up.
3: Who doesn't, right?
2: Now, Tori, this story that we're going to get to as well, I don't want to alarm anybody, but I think we may have been bugged.
3: We might have been bugged.
4: Hello.
2: Look out. You see this? Recording devices everywhere.
3: Uh-huh.
2: It's microphone.
3: It's funny recording.

0: devices as we speak openly into a microphone. Yeah. We're like, we have nothing to hide.
1: Computers recording our every word. Mm-hmm. Now, there is a bit of a, I don't know, is it a scandal yet? Or have you seen what's going on with Windsor City Hall?
0: Yes, I heard the story alongside you. It seems to be that things are getting a little dramatic over in City Hall.
1: Yeah, we're going to find out. The mayor will explain what's going on, but I guess Mayor Drew Dilkins had the building swept for recording devices.
0: Mm-hmm.
1: Allegedly, other mayors or other places have found recording devices, and I guess that's a little extra precaution. How does one sweep for a recording device? You got like a little metal detector? Beep, beep, beep, beep.
0: Yeah, probably something like that. It's like getting hotter, getting warm, something like that.
1: So I guess the questions are raised. I mean, who's spying? Who's not spying?
0: Or it's one of those things where you start dropping in like inconspicuous words into sentences to see who repeats it.
1: Yeah.
0: Yeah.
1: Is it possible he's looking for recording devices, but it's just like his Google Nest this whole time or whatever?
0: One of these like whodunit novels.
1: Yeah, I love it.
0: Yeah.
1: So is there a Watergate-style scandal brewing? No, probably not. Mm-hmm. But we're gonna speculate. Mm-hmm. We'll check it out. News on that, WindsorNewsToday.ca. See, I told you.
0: Mm-hmm.
1: Interesting election season. It's kind of the silly season of elections, right? People always look for that, like, October surprise.
0: Yeah.
1: Maybe this is the September surprise.
0: Okay.
1: Kind of fun. We'll get into the Daily Scoop, too. Look at this. Practical Magic's in theaters. How did it do? We got, the Emmys are tonight, aren't they?
0: The Emmys are happening tonight.
1: Look
0: out. I'm pumped. I love the Emmys.
1: All the Daily Scoop stuff we need is up in a few, and we will look outside on this fine start of the school week, the first full week of school. How is the Monday going to look for us?
0: It's looking a little chilly this morning. 12 or 53 is what we're starting the day at. Our high is just 21 or 70 with sun today. As for the roads, we do not have any accidents to tell you about. We just have lots of construction to update you on, including on Ford Boulevard. It is closed between Reginald and Coronation Avenue for some new work going on there, not ending until December. And if you see something else, you can call our newsroom at 519-258-3434.
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1: Okay, here we go. Starting the second week of school, who's going to be the first one to get the sniffles this week? Who's the first one to have a sore throat? Lice, pink eye. I mean, these little monsters. You never.
2: Maybe you'll get some kind of concoction. Where
1: what's
2: all
1: it gonna
2: of
1: be?
2: Them.
1: Foot and mouth disease. Come on, who's got something going? Mm-hmm. That's what happens when you send your children out to the petri dish that can be your public schools. Tori, let's get into some fun stuff in the Daily Scoop. We've got a little bit of movie news. Spider-Man was actually dethroned at the box office this weekend.
2: Spider-Man was dethroned, but Tom Holland surpassed Zoe Saldana as the highest grossing actor of all time.
1: Well, how about that?
2: Yeah, that news just came through like earlier this year that she was the highest grossing actor, and now it's been defeated by Spider-Man himself. But he has been defeated by the ladies of Practical Magic 2.
1: Oh, how about that?
2: Yes, because for the first time since it came out, Practical Magic 2 has dethroned Spider-Man's run as number one at the box office. It only made about $30 million domestically, but I guess that was enough to kind of dethrone the Spider-Man.
1: Dethrone Spidey. To be fair, Spidey's in, what, his seventh or eighth week right
2: something
1: now?
2: Like that, yeah.
1: But well done, Spider-Man and Tom Holland and the ladies from Practical Magic.
2: Yeah.
1: Fun movie weekend. Yeah, I guess you didn't get out to the cinema.
2: Too busy.
1: You were busy doing birthday parties and weddings and whatnot.
2: So busy this weekend.
1: But I know you guys, I'm sure, were buzzing about the Point Break news.
2: You know us.
1: You know, I know. Yes. You ladies and you're fan of legendary surfing movie starring Patrick Swayze and Keanu Reeves.
2: Does it get better than that? So the news is that there is a Point Break sequel movie that is moving forward. Oh, it's a series, not a movie. It's a Point Break series that is supposed to be set 30 years after the original movie came out. So I'm seeing a lot of people saying, what, you got Keanu Reeves and Patrick Swayze? Connor Story and Hudson Williams.
1: Could you imagine?
2: You are right there.
1: Could you imagine? They go from heated rivalry to being the new Point Break boys.
2: Off the ice, into the waves.
1: That'd be amazing.
2: Into the water. Isn't that great?
1: Like melting the ice. Oh, it writes itself.
2: It really does.
1: That would be great.
2: The series is coming, so we are hearing.
1: Line up the Emmys for that one in a couple years. Tori, the 78th Annual Primetime Emmy Awards. We had the early awards a few days ago, but the actual awards themselves will be handed out tonight.
2: Yes, tonight is the Emmys ceremony hosted by Mariska Hargitay. Her first time ever. She will do lovely. It seems to be that the shows to expect to get a lot of wins are The Pitt. Shocking. Widow's Bay, that's that new one that's getting a lot of awards. And the final season of Hacks. We're going to see a lot from them, we're expecting.
1: Very good.
2: Also see that Reba McEntire is going to be added to a time slot there because she is going to be doing some kind of Dolly Parton tribute.
1: Well, that's pretty sweet.
2: That is sweet.
1: Look for that tonight. Full recap right here tomorrow.
2: Yeah.
1: And yeah, Widow's Bay, that's the one that's on Apple TV.
2: Is it?
1: I'm going to have to recancel my Apple, Tori, because I understand, we'll find in the weird news, Apple allegedly discriminating against left-handed people.
2: Oh, no.
1: Yes, that's in the news. Why would they do this to us? We'll get to that and more.
2: Okay.
1: Also, Adele's got the headlines. Is it true? Is somebody trying to bug Windsor City Hall with recording devices? News on that next.
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0: 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I've got a delightful question for you in Battle of the Sexes about some delightful people I met while walking home last night.
1: Oh, gosh.
0: Had a great experience.
1: Did
0: for
1: you
0: real.
1: Run into the kids from Scooby-Doo?
0: No. This wasn't like a murder mystery type situation. It was I was walking home. I smelled something. And the story goes from there. Delightful people I met. It was something good I smelled.
1: Okay.
0: And I was treated to be able to eat it too. This is kind of strange how I'm describing this. How about we just do this in Battle of the Sexes?
1: Okay.
0: I gotta shout out some internationally fun people in Walkerville.
1: Okay.
0: Very cool. Let's also get to this story, as if that wasn't a fun setup enough here. We'll do battle in five right now. Let's get Adele with your headlines.
2: With an update from WindsorNewsToday.ca, I'm Adele Loisel. Canada will start talks on a unique partnership with the European Union this week. It won't be membership, though. The Wall Street Journal reported on the weekend it would be more like an associate membership. Prime Minister Mark Carney will address the European Parliament this week. A 39-year-old Essex woman is dead after a crash late Friday night. The OPP were called after a vehicle left County Road 15 and went into a field. The OPP wants to hear from anyone who may have dash cam video of it. The Greater Essex County District School Board is holding a board-wide event on Thursday to celebrate Terry Fox and his legacy of hope. 13 schools will participate in the event at Sandwich Secondary. If each student runs 12 laps on the track there, it'll represent the remaining kilometers on Fox's marathon. And Nashville International Airport is about to be renamed after the late Dolly Parton. CBC News says its board of commissioners voted in favor of it on Friday. Parton died last month at the age of 80. 8-1 for the Jays against the Orioles and 8-1 for the Tigers against the Rockies. The Lions just beat the Saints in overtime, 31-30. 21 today, we'll have lots of sunshine. Fog patches later tonight and 14 overnight. Sun and cloud tomorrow, showers or a thunderstorm in the afternoon, and 27. 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

0: Sexes.
1: I'm pretty excited. We're going to bring something back in Battle of the Sexes we haven't done for a long time. I'm going to do that with your first question. Tori, for you, though, you have something ready for us. You mentioned for me that you're getting into the Ted Lasso kind of family here.
2: Okay, listen, I had a big weekend. Birthdays, weddings, a lot of fun. And yesterday, as I was kind of winding down from everything, I was at my parents' house where they were, yes, watching Ted Lasso. So after what feels like everyone I know suggesting it, I finally watched a little bit of Ted Lasso.
1: Good for you.
2: It was a fun time. I only got the first two episodes in, but I get the vibe. It's cute. It's fun. It's silly. It's sucker. And what I like, I don't think this is a spoiler, but is that at the beginning, Ted Lasso was hired to coach AFC Richmond despite knowing nothing about soccer. And I was like, yeah, dude, me too. I know so little. I like that in the first two episodes, it's him trying to understand like the soccer lingo, some terminology, the pitch, calling it training instead of practice and so on. So I found a fun little term so far in Ted Lasso. It has not come up, but I found a fun little term in soccer. There is something called a nutmeg, okay?
1: Yeah.
2: And I want you to tell me, I guess you already know, in soccer, what is a nutmeg?
1: What's a nutmeg?
2: Yeah. Is this a shot that hits the crossbar but still goes in? Is it passing the ball between an opponent's legs?
1: Mm.
2: Ouch. Or is it a fake injury used to draw a foul?
1: Oh, that's great. I don't know what the name for that is, but it's so irritating. A nutmeg, you know what? You can nutmeg a guy in basketball.
2: Oh.
1: I suppose probably hockey, too.
2: Sure,
1: but
2: sure. Okay.
1: Yeah, that's the old putting the ball between the other guy's legs.
2: Passing the ball between an opponent's legs. Yes.
1: Yeah, that's it.
2: So disrespectful.
1: Right. Embarrassing when it happens to you.
2: Yeah.
1: You don't want to get nutmegged by somebody.
2: Mm-hmm.
1: That's a fact. Tori, let's go to your first question on the board for the first time this week. That's great. So here's your question. This is what we're going to do. I was walking home last night responsibly after watching a very stressful Detroit Lions game.
2: Okay.
1: So as I'm walking home, I was walking through Walkerville like I do, and I could smell this beautiful, like really, like somebody's barbecue and some meat on their front porch. And as I was walking, there was, I could see a little girl on the front porch where this barbecue was happening. And she waved at me. She said, hi.
2: Hi.
1: So I said, hi. Wow, it smells really good up there. And that's when her dad made eye contact. And he's like, you come up here. Get it. Come up here.
2: Oh.
1: I said, like, oh, okay.
2: Okay.
1: So I came up, had a delightful little skewer from my new friends. It was so delicious.
2: That's so nice.
1: And I was talking to them and I said, where are you guys from? And he had a very, very great accent. And they came in from the Ivory Coast.
2: Okay.
1: So from Ivory Coast, I love you guys. I'm shouting out your delicious cooking. And Tori, this is what we're going to bring back today. We're going to bring back Who Wants to Be a Millionaire Monday.
2: Oh, God.
1: All right, so I'm going to give you your first question in the style of Who Wants to Be a Millionaire.
2: Right.
1: Thanks to my new favorite beautiful country, Ivory Coast.
2: Okay.
1: So here's your question.
2: I'm forgetting how this works entirely, but let's do it. Let's
1: Just be multiple choice. It's just dressed up a little nicer.
2: Okay, perfect.
1: So, Tori, in the millionaire thing, there's more pressure.
2: Okay, feels like it.
1: Ivory Coast is known for being a big exporter of cocoa.
2: Cocoa.
1: The other main export from Ivory Coast is which of the following nuts?
2: Okay.
1: Not your nutmeg.
2: Okay.
1: Is Ivory Coast a big exporter of almonds?
2: Almonds.
1: Pistachios.
2: Love those.
1: Cashews.
2: Oh.
1: Or peanuts.
2: Ooh.
1: I know. I did some research as soon as I got home. Jess was like, why do you smell so good?
2: Mm.
1: I said, quiet, I'm Googling something.
2: I have to write this down before I forget. This is a great question. So we got cocoa and what else? I am going to lock in cashews.
1: We're locking cashews. In cashews.
2: I'm a big cashew fan. Let's go cashews.
1: Is that your final answer?
2: Yes, I think so.
1: Yes, it's cashews.
2: Oh, my.
1: Yes, it is. All right. Locking in cashews. All that hoopla for just one solitary point, if you can believe it.
2: No, I love it.
1: But it was worth it. Whew. Tori, we each have points already.
2: Oh, my gosh.
1: What a great Monday.
2: Hard to believe that. All right. I feel like a winner already. All right. So, like I said, I had a big weekend, a lot of big plans. Part of it was my very, very fun ring birthday party that I had on Friday. And I'm not going to lie, we had a lot of fun. We got to make our own rings. It was awesome when we pulled out the 2 dozen donuts that I ordered instead of a cake. Come
1: wow.
2: on, give
1: Look
2: it up
1: out.
2: For me.
1: Yeah.
2: But it was especially awesome opening presents. I love a good gift, especially when they're given to me. One thing I really love about my friends is that we like to gift each other experiences, like a gift card to go do pottery together or like plans to, I don't know, do something together. And they got me something that I'm going to be able to do by myself. All my friends got together to buy me this experience. Something I've always been curious about. It's something called color analysis. So they have paid somebody or given me a gift card to pay someone who is a color analysis expert. They are local. I don't know their name yet, but when I do, if they do a good job, I'll let you know. Color analysis is pretty much somebody whose specialty is identifying like the hues, the tones, the shades of your skin, your natural eyes, your hair, your whatever, to identify what colors work best for you in like clothing and makeup and everything, you know? I'm very excited to do this. However, if she says anything other than you look good with ginger hair, I don't know if I'm going to like this so much. Right. So here's my question for you. According to seasonal color analysis, this is a big thing because you're either like a autumn, a spring, a summer, or a winter, okay? If someone looks best in jewel tones like emerald or sapphire or ruby, what season are they? So, again, we have emerald, sapphire, and ruby. Are they more suitable for a winter palette?
1: Mm-hmm.
2: More suitable for an autumn palette? Or are they more suitable for a summer palette?
1: This is easy.
2: Is it?
1: Yeah.
2: Uh-huh.
1: Listen to this. Ruby.
2: Yeah.
1: Red.
2: Mm-hmm.
1: Santa. Emerald. Green. Also Christmassy.
2: Elves.
1: Elves, most likely. I'm going winter. It's got to be winter.
2: You're going to go winter. The jewel tones means the winter. You are correct. Yes.
1: Uh-huh.
2: Yes.
1: I knew it.
2: Yes.
1: I knew it.
2: Yeah.
1: The Santa logic never fails.
2: It really never does. But if you want to talk about like winter palette celebrities, like Anne Hathaway is a winter palette.
1: Mm.
2: You know what you mean? Yeah, you know what I mean.
1: All right. I do enough to get a point, that's for sure.
2: Uh-huh.
1: Can you force a tie with this latest question? You're like the Lions trying to force overtime against the Saints.
2: Mm-hmm.
1: All right, so here is the question. Going to be a burger question.
2: Oh.
1: Real simple here, Tori. People online are rediscovering a menu item at Wendy's. It was banned in like the
2: 90s. At Wendy's.
1: At Wendy's, yeah. The thing is called a T-Rex burger.
2: Okay.
1: It's a T-Rex burger. And people are like, can you still get this thing? It is gigantic. It has a comically large number of patties on it, and you're given a set amount of time to eat it. I don't know if you can legally even get one. Tori, the internet had discovered it. Your question is simply, how many patties are on the legendary Wendy's T-Rex burger?
2: Wow.
1: Yes.
2: Well, it's got to be really tall, like a T-Rex. And Wendy's patties, they're not thick, but they're pretty thick.
1: They're pretty beefy,
2: in terms of, like, fast food. I'm going to say it's about 25.
1: 25 patties.
2: I don't know.
1: That is a mammoth burger. That would be like a Brontosaurus burger or something. I shot a little high.
0: I don't think so, Jim.
1: The standard T-Rex burger would be 9 patties, and you're given 9 minutes to finish it.
2: Oh, wow.
1: And I don't know that anybody should try that.
2: Okay.
1: Looks pretty good, though.
2: That is a lot.
1: And the boys looking good with a win today. We'll try super hard tomorrow. And they stay there. And they stay there.
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2: How's this for some good news to start up the day, to start up the week? We are your Spitfire station all this season. And if you or your kids or your spouse or your dad or someone's excited to see the Spits, we have tickets for the home opener, which is this Saturday. And yours truly over here, Jay and Tori.
3: That's us.
2: We've got tickets every day, as does Fat Matt during your top four at four. You want to win Spits tickets? Yeah, we're in the right place.
0: Tell me something good.
2: And in the good news circle of the morning, I've got a flight attendant we've got to meet. She's so delightful for many reasons. Mm-hmm. You've also, man, you always just want to be talking about Batman and Batman.
3: I always do. So let's talk about a lot of people's favorite, Christian Bale, and some pretty incredible work he has done. As we know, a few years ago it was, or maybe like 10 years ago, he kind of made it his mission to help out with foster care. I guess California is actually the state with the like highest rates of children in foster care. So just this last Friday, he opened up an 11,000 square foot foster care facility in Palmdale. It's called Together California, and the point of it is to keep foster siblings together. They say there's over 30,000 children in the system in L.A. It's got the highest population of children, and they want the village to offer programs focused on stability, support, and care. There's
2: That's
3: like 12
2: awesome.
3: Different homes wow. in this community. It's amazing.
2: And what a nice, because you hope that the brothers and sisters get to stay together.
3: Of course.
2: And for him to work on that, that's awesome.
3: I'm
2: a little teary-eyed thinking about Christian Bale doing that.
3: Christian
2: Bale.
3: That
2: is so sweet.
3: Yep.
2: So I'm going to move to a flight attendant here, Tori.
3: Okay.
2: Her name is Monique.
3: Monique.
2: And she is getting all kinds of love online. She works for United Airlines. And the photo that's got people going, aw, is simply her holding a baby.
3: Okay.
2: And this baby's not her baby, but Monique was working on a flight, and there's a mom who was like just trying to stay awake, like just like her head's bobbing down. It's an overnight thing, so much that she almost drops her baby.
3: Oh.
2: So Monique stepped in, gave the lady a little note, and said, "I got this." And then she went, and the photo is of Monique sitting at the back of the plane, just like doing her job, but also taking care of this baby.
3: Isn't that kind of everyone's dream?
2: Really?
3: If somebody walked in here to the studio and they were tired and they had a baby, I'd be like, give me that baby.
2: Give me that baby.
3: I got it.
2: Let me take care of it. Yeah. And what Monique does for every flight, she goes around and gives little notes to customers or to clients on the plane. And somebody asked her what she wrote to this mom. And she just had written like that she was doing a great job and that she is stronger than she feels at the moment.
3: Oh, that's nice.
2: Isn't that nice? Just nice people out there doing nice things. That's why we do Tell Me Something Good. More local headlines. Are there recording devices bugging Windsor City Hall? We're getting down to the bottom of that. News in a few.
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0: Mix 96.7. Happy Monday. Or I guess it was until I started reading the news a little bit here. I know we don't like doing bad news before 7, so we're going to just gloss over the fact that is AI coming to kill all humans? That was an article like on like CBC, not just some little, you know, gossip rag or something here.
1: Right.
0: So yeah, companies that are working in AI are being asked by some to slow down a little bit after it got word that, yes, the AI machines are teaching themselves how to do things, of course, and they're much smarter than us. So, yeah, little bit of pumping the brakes on AI, possibly.
1: Okay.
0: Will anybody listen to the warning bells?
1: Yeah.
0: On top of that, Tori, I've got another tech conundrum here. Your boys over at Apple, your friends over at Apple, apparently one of their new iPhones is discriminatory against left-handed people.
1: Oh, you left-handers. I know. You're always complaining about something.
0: It's always whining with our left hand up in the air, our hands stained with pencil smudges. What is wrong with the new iPhone? We're going to get to it. But first, Adele, she is here to walk us through the rest of these Monday morning headlines.
2: With an update from WindsorNewsToday.ca, I'm Adele Loisel. Windsor Mayor Drew Dilkin says his request to have City Hall swept for listening devices is just standard operating procedure.
3: There have been other cities in Ontario that have had this service where bugs have been found. And mayors talk. So many of us are aware of where these things occurred.
2: A letter from the police chief appears to suggest the concern was other members of council running in this fall's municipal election. Not so, says Dilkins, and no devices were found. As investors arrive in Toronto for the Prime Minister's Investment Summit, they'll face protesters. Organizers reject Mark Carney's plan to put Canada's future in the hands of CEOs. Carney plans to stimulate $1 trillion in investment over 5 years. Essex Fire and Rescue has new sensory support kits for residents with sensory overload or who have trouble communicating. The kits include earmuffs, visual supports, communication boards, and a stuffed toy. And heavyweight boxer George Schiavolo has died. The Canadian Press says his gym in Toronto confirmed his death on Saturday. He was 89. The Tigers beat the Rockies 8-1 and 8-1 for the Jays over the Orioles. The Lions went into overtime and beat the Saints 31-30. Sunny, 21 today, fog patches tonight and 14, 27 tomorrow with showers in the afternoon. For more on these and other stories, go to WindsorNewsToday.ca.
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1: Got some weird news going on. Instead of the apocalyptic AI taking over the universe story, we got a story about iPhones, Tori, and why us left-handed people are being discriminated against.
2: Always.
1: Oh, yes, it's true.
2: Always.
1: It's true. Again, always.
2: I know.
1: It's a right-handed man's world, isn't it?
2: Really is.
1: Us lefties are just fighting in here. But Tori, I will get to that in a moment. First, you found a story that maybe will be for everybody.
2: I think it's a pretty cool story. At first, I thought, gosh, people are taking this too far. But now that I've seen it, I kind of like it. There is a company called Titan Casket who have created a pumpkin spice themed casket, they say, for your loved one who never wants to be without pumpkin spice. Hashtag pumpkin spice forever.
1: Wow.
2: So what it is has nothing to do with like flavor, scent. It's really just the external color. So it's kind of like an orangey, brown pumpkin spice, white interior, I will say. Very
1: yeah,
2: nice.
1: Yeah, yeah, yeah.
2: It's kind of beautiful.
1: It is a nice looking casket. Yeah. I mean, if you need to be buried in one, or, you know, everybody does at some point.
2: Yep, yep.
1: Why not go for the pumpkin spice?
2: I have to agree. And I will say it retails for $1,500, which is not $1,600, actually.
1: I've seen them far more than that.
2: Exactly.
1: I mean, that's not so bad.
2: Yeah, very limited, though. Not everybody will be able to get one. Yeah, they're probably going to do a one-and-done order, bulk order of caskets.
1: Sure.
2: But pumpkin spice caskets, they are all the all the rage right now.
1: I love the slogan, too. Pumpkin spice latte season doesn't have to end when you do.
2: Exactly.
1: That's just clever. That's just clever. Now, here's something that's not so clever, Tori. Those designers of the blasted new foldable iPhone. Now, here's the problem.
2: What happened?
1: What some people have noticed is that the design of this phone is so flawed that it makes it very hard for left-handed people to do our left-handed phone things.
3: When we look at the hardware design for the iPhone Duo, you'll notice it has an asymmetrical design with sharp right corners on the hinge side and soft rounded corners on the outside. And they do this intentionally so you can have a nice, soft, rounded edge resting on your hand rather than a sharp corner stabbing into your palm. If you're left-handed, you're gonna have a sharp right corner stabbing the palm of your hand, and you're gonna have to reach all the way across an even wider phone just to send a text message.
1: Tori, I'm shocked and appalled and outraged.
2: Oh my God, if you don't want the wide phone, don't get the wide phone.
1: But what if I want the wide phone to work with my left-handed hand? It seems like
2: you want it all. You want too much. You're asking for too much.
1: Could they not make a lefty model? Could they not make a reverse model?
2: I might just have to now. You're not going to buy it anyway, Jay.
1: I'm not going to buy it anyway.
2: Exactly.
1: But I'd like to go into an iPhone store and be like, oh, this'll never, no, this'll never do.
2: Uh-huh.
1: And then talk to the manager and then call head office and then and be like, I have no money.
2: I'm
1: not
2: buying. I would like the ghost of Steve Jobs on the phone.
1: Right, for real.
2: Are you?
1: But for just be aware, if you're a lefty, now you got to watch out for bias in your Duo.
2: My.
1: Just keeping you up to date on that. Tori, in solidarity, do you want to smash your iPhone here?
2: No, I don't.
1: You don't want to?
2: No, I don't.
1: Just checking. We will get some more. We've got some news on Tom Holland becoming a box office superstar, if you didn't know. Practical Magic at the box office. How did it do? And we do have more on the upcoming Emmys, which are going to be on the air tonight. But first, looking outside for the Monday, the first full week of school. What's the outlook here?
2: It's looking like it is going to be a pretty cool start to the day, but it should be okay later on. 12 or

0: 53 is what we're at right now. 21 or 70 with sun is the high today. Tomorrow, we're getting back up to 27, 81 territory. As for the roads, we don't have any accidents or anything to tell you about, but we do have a note of construction on Walker Road. Going to keep reminding people that the area in front of Chrysler's on Walker Road between Lenz and Grand Maris has got some road panel repairs, kind of restricting some lanes there. So keep that in mind until October 24th. And if you see something else, call our newsroom at 519-258-3434.
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1: Little note, the WFCU Center on Saturday, Tori, not only going to be jumping, it's going to be jumping.
2: Jumping. Let's leave our men's at home.
1: You know what? Bring your men to the game. Nah. They'd be so mad if you went to the game without them.
2: They would.
1: Bring your men to the game. We have a Spitz takeover all this week. We have tickets this morning, 7:50. Fat Matt has tickets during the top four at 4. You want to hear some contest ideas I'm working on here?
2: Always, yeah.
1: What about spit or miss?
2: What are we spitting on?
1: Oh, like an actual spitting contest. Yeah, they spit on the person close to you. No, that doesn't work. No. How about spit the difference?
2: I like that.
1: Put something out there and see if it people can find the one that doesn't belong.
2: I was thinking we would do something about being fired up and just fire you. I'm just kidding.
1: That's not a bad idea. Not a bad idea. How about spit me, baby, one more time?
2: It writes itself.
1: 7:50, see what we come up with. You can win your way to that game. Home opener against London, for goodness sake. It's going to be great. Tori, box office, let's check it out. I know Spider-Man looks like he has been dethroned.
2: He has. Dethroned by Nicole Kidman and Sandra Bullock.
1: All right.
2: Yeah, it seems to be that Practical Magic 2 has officially dethroned Spider-Man as the number one movie. This last weekend, it only made about $30 million domestically, like $46 million globally. I guess that's way less than its budget.
1: Yeah.
2: But, they got rid of Tom Holland, so I guess that's what matters, right?
1: I guess so. That seems like the movie that'll be, like, ripe for streaming, right?
2: Oh, totally.
1: People want to watch Practical Magic at home, have a girls' night, whatever.
2: I hate to say this. I have a friend who really wants to go tomorrow. I feel bad saying that. I'll go, but I don't know.
1: Still have to see the Coyote versus Acme movie first.
2: I know,
1: first.
2: I want to see that That's too. On your list. That I want to see, yeah.
1: And as far as the Spider-Man news, yes, he was dethroned as the box office champion in a way, but in another way, Tom Holland is the king here.
2: He is the king, as in the highest grossing actor of all time. He has surpassed Zoe Saldana, who just became the highest grossing actor earlier this year with Avatar.
1: Yeah, she's got all that Avatar money coming in.
2: Yeah, exactly. But now it's Tom Holland. Tom Holland's got that Spider-Man money.
1: Good for him.
2: Yeah.
1: That's pretty excellent.
2: Mm-hmm.
1: Let's look into something we're excited for. Coming to a small screen, they're going to be making one of our favorite movies into a series.
2: A sequel series. Point Break. Why can't I get this? Point Break is getting a sequel. It is going to be set 30 years after the original movie. Yes, we know, of course, they're going to be casting new people. And a lot of people are saying, hello, Connor Story and Hudson Williams. Are you ready to do what's necessary?
1: Could you imagine the heated rivalry, guys? They melt the ice and they turn into...
2: You got your beautiful curly-haired blonde man, and you got your brooding Canadian Keanu Reeves lookalike. Come on.
1: Can they surf? Who cares? We'll teach them how to surf.
2: Could they play hockey? Probably not.
1: Oh, you're right. You know, they learn.
2: Yeah.
1: That's a great little suggestion, Tori. Point Break, the sequel series coming to... AMC sometime soon. Very fun. And tonight, Tori, look, if you're just bored of football already, turn off the Monday Night Football. Check out the 78th Annual Primetime Emmys.
2: The Emmys are tonight starting at 8 p.m. They are hosted by Mariska Hargitay. It's going to be her first time. I think she's going to do awesome. We know that The Pitt, Widow's Bay, and Hacks are going in with like the most nominations. They'll be competing for the best prizes. I know Widow's Bay is kind of this new... It's the first season of Widow's Bay that's gotten tons of nominations, so I have to watch this show finally. I also see that Dolly Parton is going to be honored by Reba McEntire in a special tribute. Noah Kahan is going to be performing as part of the Dolly tribute as well. And I also see that this year is the 30th anniversary of Buffy the Vampire Slayer and... of Charlie's Angels, so there's going to be cast members amongst the presenters.
1: That's pretty awesome.
2: Isn't that fun?
1: Emmys on tonight. Again, if you don't end up watching it, if you don't have the old Peacock or cable, we will recap all of that for you tomorrow.
2: Yeah.
1: More news coming. Is somebody trying to bug Windsor's City Hall? That sounds like a movie I'd watch. News on that in a few, and Spitz tickets before 8 o'clock.
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0: Mix 96.7, your home for Spit's home opener tickets. We're doing that at 7:50. I kind of think I like the Spit the Difference option.
1: I think I like this too.
0: Like if we go, if we go at 7:50 and say Wayne Gretzky, Connor McDavid, Taylor Swift,
1: right?
0: One of those doesn't belong, right? Just as an example.
1: Sure.
0: Maybe that's what we do for the... You seem half enthused.
1: I was confused on the game.
0: You're confused but enthused.
1: No, I made it.
0: All right, we'll get there. We may change the rules as we go, like we do. 7:50, somehow, some way, you are going to see the Spits on home ice from the Mix. That's awesome. Right now, we will get just ahead of Battle of the Sexes. I realized, Tori, I forgot to bring my little spectacles in. I bought these new glasses, and I was going to look so smart for Battle of the Sexes.
1: I was so excited to see what is going on with your cheaters.
0: I'm at a disadvantage. I forgot them. Tomorrow will be the Super Smart Edition. How will we do today? We'll find out after this news update.
2: With an update from WindsorNewsToday.ca, I'm Adele Loisel. A crash Friday night that killed a woman from Essex is still under investigation. A vehicle left County Road 15 and went into a field, and a 39-year-old woman died. The OPP is looking for anyone with dash cam video of the crash. Windsor Mayor Drew Dilkins says he asked police to sweep City Hall for listening devices after learning they'd been found at other municipal halls. The wording of a letter from the police chief suggests Dilkins was worried about members of council running against him this fall, and that's how mayoral candidate Fred Francis took it.
3: I've never seen anything like this. I've never heard of anything like this. This is like a Hollywood movie at this point. It's ridiculous. This is weird, it's strange, and it's certainly not normal.
2: No devices were found, and Dilkins says he doesn't suspect Francis of planting any. The Central Library branch is moving to 400 City Hall Square. The final day of service at the Paul Martin Building location is this Saturday. And Caesars Windsor is accepting all your e-waste today and tomorrow. That's at the gated parking lot off Chatham Street west of McDougal. Starts at 8 and goes until 4. Tense between the Lions and the Saints, but Detroit won 31-30 in overtime. The Jays beat the Orioles 8-1 and 8-1 for the Tigers against the Rockies. Sunny, 21 today, fog patches tonight and 14, and showers tomorrow afternoon and 27. For more on these and other stories, go to WindsorNewsToday.ca.
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0: Sexes.
1: I'm pretty excited. We're going to bring something back in Battle of the Sexes we haven't done for a long time. I'm going to do that with your first question. Tori, for you, though, you have something ready for us. You mentioned for me that you're getting into the Ted Lasso kind of family here.
2: Okay, listen, I had a big weekend. Birthdays, weddings, a lot of fun. And yesterday, as I was kind of winding down from everything, I was at my parents' house where they were, yes, watching Ted Lasso. So after what feels like everyone I know suggesting it, I finally watched a little bit of Ted Lasso.
1: Good for you.
2: It was a fun time. I only got the first two episodes in, but I get the vibe. It's cute. It's fun. It's silly. It's sucker. And what I like, I don't think this is a spoiler, but is that at the beginning, Ted Lasso was hired to coach AFC Richmond despite knowing nothing about soccer. And I was like, yeah, dude, me too. I know so little. I like that in the first two episodes, it's him trying to understand like the soccer lingo, some terminology, the pitch, calling it training instead of practice, and so on. So I found a fun little term so far in Ted Lasso. It has not come up, but I found a fun little term in soccer. There is something called a nutmeg, okay?
1: Yeah.
2: And I want you to tell me, I guess you already know, in soccer, what is a nutmeg?
1: What's a nutmeg?
2: Yeah, is this a shot that hits the crossbar but still goes in? Is it passing the ball between an opponent's legs? Ouch. Or is it a fake injury used to draw a foul?
1: Oh, that's great. I don't know what the name for that is, but it's so irritating. A nutmeg, you know what? You can nutmeg a guy in basketball.
2: Oh.
1: I suppose probably hockey, too.
2: Sure,
1: but
2: sure. Okay.
1: Yeah, that's the old putting the ball between the other guy's legs.
2: Passing the ball between an opponent's legs. Yes.
1: Yeah, that's it.
2: So disrespectful.
1: Right. Embarrassing when it happens to you.
2: Yeah.
1: You don't want to get nutmegged by somebody.
2: Mm-hmm.
1: That's a fact. Tori, let's go to your first question on the board for the first time this week. That's great. So here's your question. This is what we're going to do. I was walking home last night responsibly after watching a very stressful Detroit Lions game.
2: Okay.
1: So as I'm walking home, I was walking through Walkerville like I do, and I could smell this beautiful, like really, like somebody's barbecuing some meat on their front porch. And as I was walking, there was, I could see a little girl on the front porch where this barbecue was happening. And she waved at me. She said, hi.
2: Hi.
1: So I said, hi. Wow, it smells really good up there. And that's when her dad made eye contact. And he's like, you come up here. Get it. Come up here.
2: Oh.
1: I said, oh, okay.
2: Okay.
1: So I came up, had a delightful little skewer from my new friends. It was so delicious.
2: That's so nice.
1: And I was talking to them and I said, where are you guys from? And he had a very, very great accent. And they came in from the Ivory Coast.
2: Okay.
1: So from Ivory Coast, I love you guys. I'm shouting out your delicious cooking. And Tori, this is what we're going to bring back today. We're going to bring back Who Wants to Be a Millionaire Monday.
2: Oh, God.
1: All right, so I'm going to give you your first question in the style of Who Wants to Be a Millionaire.
2: Right.
1: Thanks to my new favorite beautiful country, Ivory Coast.
2: Okay.
1: So here's your question.
2: I'm forgetting how this works entirely, but let's do it.
1: It'll just be multiple choice. It's just it's just dressed up a little nicer.
2: Okay, perfect.
1: So, Tori, in the millionaire theme, there's more pressure.
2: Okay, feels like it.
1: Ivory Coast is known for being a big exporter of cocoa.
2: Cocoa.
1: The other main export from Ivory Coast is which of the following nuts?
2: Okay.
1: Not your nutmeg. Is Ivory Coast a big exporter of almonds?
2: Almonds.
1: Pistachios.
2: Love those.
1: Cashews.
2: Oh.
1: Or peanuts.
2: Ooh.
1: I know. I did some research as soon as I got home. Jess was like, why do you smell so good?
2: Mm.
1: I said, quiet, I'm Googling something.
2: I have to write this down before
1: I
2: forget. This is a great question. So we got cocoa and what else? I am going to lock in cashews.
1: We're locking in cashews.
2: I'm a big cashew fan. Let's go cashews.
1: Is that your final answer?
2: Yes, I think so.
1: Yes, it's cashews.
2: Oh, my.
1: Yes, it is. All right. Locking in cashews. All that hoopla for just one solitary point, if you can believe it.
2: No, I love it.
1: But it was worth it.
2: Whew.
1: Tori, we each have points already.
2: Oh, my gosh.
1: What a great Monday.
2: Hard to believe that. All right. I feel like a winner already. All right. So, like I said, I had a big weekend, a lot of big plans. Part of it was my very, very fun ring birthday party that I had on Friday. And I'm not going to lie, we had a lot of fun. We got to make our own rings. It was awesome when we pulled out the 2 dozen donuts that I ordered instead of a cake. Come
1: wow.
2: on, give it up for me.
1: Yeah.
2: But it was especially awesome opening presents. I love a good gift, especially when they're given to me. One thing I really love about my friends is that we like to gift each other experiences, like a gift card to go do pottery together or like plans to, I don't know, do something together. And they got me something that I'm going to be able to do by myself. All my friends got together to buy me this experience. Something I've always been curious about. It's something called color analysis. So they have paid somebody or given me a gift card to pay someone who is a color analysis expert. They are local. I don't know their name yet, but when I do, if they do a good job, I'll let you know. Color analysis is pretty much somebody whose specialty is identifying like the hues, the tones, the shades of your skin, your natural eyes, your hair, your whatever, to identify what colors work best for you in like clothing and makeup and everything, you know? I'm very excited to do this. However, if she says anything other than you look good with ginger hair, I don't know if I'm going to like this so much. Right. So here's my question for you. According to seasonal color analysis, this is a big thing because you're either like a autumn, a spring, a summer, or a winter, okay? If someone looks best in jewel tones like emerald or sapphire or ruby, what season are they? So, again, we have emerald, sapphire, and ruby. Are they more suitable for a winter palette?
1: Mm-hmm.
2: More suitable for an autumn palette? Or are they more suitable for a summer palette?
1: This is easy.
2: Is it?
1: Yeah.
2: Uh-huh.
1: Listen to this. Ruby.
2: Yeah.
1: Red.
2: Mm-hmm.
1: Santa. Emerald. Green. Also Christmassy.
2: Elves.
1: most likely. I'm going winter. It's got to be winter.
2: You're going to go winter. The jewel tones means the winter. You are correct.
1: Uh-huh.
2: Yes.
1: I knew it.
2: Yes.
1: I knew it.
2: Yeah.
1: The Santa logic never fails.
2: It really never does. But if you want to talk about like winter palette celebrities, like Anne Hathaway is a winter palette. Mm. You know what you mean? Yeah, you know what I mean.
1: All right. I do enough to get a point, that's for sure.
2: Uh-huh.
1: Can you force a tie with this latest question? You're like the Lions trying to force overtime against the Saints.
2: Mm-hmm.
1: All right, so here is the question. Going to be a burger question.
2: Oh.
1: Real simple here, Tori. People online are rediscovering a menu item at Wendy's. It was banned in like the 90s.
2: At Wendy's.
1: At Wendy's, yeah. The thing is called a T-Rex burger.
2: Okay.
1: It's a T-Rex burger. And people are like, can you still get this thing? It is gigantic. It has a comically large number of patties on it, and you're given a set amount of time to eat it. I don't know if you can legally even get one, but Tori, the internet had discovered it. Your question is simply, how many patties are on the legendary Wendy's T-Rex burger?
2: Wow.
1: Yes.
2: Well, it's got to be really tall, like a T-Rex. And Wendy's patties, they're not thick, but they're pretty thick.
1: They're pretty beefy,
2: yeah. Like, fast food. I'm going to say it's about 25.
1: 25 patties.
2: I don't know.
1: That is a mammoth burger. That would be like a Brontosaurus burger or something. I shot a little high.
0: I don't think so, Jim.
1: The standard T-Rex burger would be 9 patties, and you're given 9 minutes to finish it.
2: Oh, wow.
1: And I don't know that anybody should try that.
2: Okay.
1: Looks pretty good, though.
2: That is a lot.
1: And the boys looking good with a win today. We'll try super hard tomorrow.
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1: Let's see how good people are at finding the differences in things.
2: All right.
1: Also, we realized we forgot to do the birthday book today.
2: Exactly.
1: We'll do some late Monday birthday shout-outs in a few right now in excess.

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1: You know, I was wondering, what would be the first day that we would forget to do the brand new Jay and Tori birthday book?
2: Yep.
1: Turns out it's today, the first Monday of it. And I guess in our defense, since Tori's birthday palooza was over, these birthdays got lost in its wake, I suppose.
2: Is that what it is?
1: That might be it. But we'll do an extra special. We checked ahead, too. There was no children today. We have adults only that are shedding their tears. We will do a special birthday shout-out at 8:05. And yes, the birthday book returning, hopefully, to its regularly scheduled time tomorrow at 7:25.
2: It will.
1: We'll try.
2: You only forget one time.
1: Set an alert on your little junky iPhone over there. All right. Tori, into the thing that also was distracting us, we have got some awesome tickets to give away here.
2: We do. We have got tickets for you to be at the Windsor Spitfires home opener game against the London Knights. It is going to be awesome. We're giving away tickets now. Fat Matt's giving away tickets during the top four at four. It's this coming Saturday, September 19th at WFCU, and we're pumped. This
1: will be fun. Whew. And we came up with a good idea, too. At first, we thought maybe the Spit or Miss contest. We set up the mixed spittoon. We line up people down the street. You give your guest shot, you know, see who can make it. That's pretty gross, though.
2: That is nasty.
1: We pivoted over to the Spit Me Baby One More Time contest, which we weren't quite sure how that would work either. So instead, Tori, we're going to give these tickets away with the county's new favorite game we're calling Spit the Difference.
2: Spit the Difference. This is something where we're going to give you a collection of things, and you are going to have to identify which one is not like the other.
1: That's right.
2: AKA not like us.
1: So in our example, if we had said, you know, Wayne Gretzky, Connor McDavid, Taylor Swift. Oh, one of those doesn't quite belong on skates, right?
2: Not like the other.
1: Not like the other. So we're going to give you four options here. And Tori, the number to text is 519-944-2497. Text us in the next 5 or 10, and you could win those Spitz tickets from us. Tori, what are the options today?
2: Okay, your options. This is fun. We have got helmet. We have got hockey stick.
1: Yeah.
2: We have got gloves. And we have got shoulder pads. All things a hockey player might need, but one is not like the other.
1: Right. You'll need all those things.
2: Others.
1: What is the actual answer? One is Spit the Difference here. Hockey helmet, hockey stick, gloves, and shoulder pads. I kind of like that. 519-944-2497. Text us. You might have already won some Spitz tickets. If our office is being bugged here, somebody may have an insight on it. Is City Hall being spied on in Windsor? News on that in a few while we get some winning texts here.
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0: 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Jay and Tori here. We're going to have some fun in moments. We have our first pair of Spitz tickets to give away, and we'll check in with some winners of the weekend, along with a special late edition of the Jay and Tori birthday book.
1: Mm-hmm.
0: It's like when your grandma sends you a check a week later. No, I didn't forget. It's your grandma.
1: Who could?
0: Birthday book's on deck. Special edition. But first, Adele is here with your Monday headlines.
2: With an update from WindsorNewsToday.ca, I'm Adele Loisel. Canada will start talks on a unique partnership with the European Union this week. It won't be membership, though. The Wall Street Journal reported on the weekend it would be more like an associate membership. CBC News says Prime Minister Mark Carney will address the European Parliament this week. A 39-year-old Essex woman is dead after a crash late Friday night. The OPP was called after a vehicle left County Road 15 and went into a field. The OPP wants to hear from anybody who may have dash cam video of it. It is still under investigation. The Greater Essex County District School Board is holding a board-wide event on Thursday to celebrate Terry Fox and his legacy of hope. 13 schools will participate in the event at Sandwich Secondary. If each student runs 12 laps on the track there, it'll represent the remaining kilometers on Fox's marathon. Today's news poll question is, do you agree with moving the central branch of the Windsor Public Library into 400 City Hall Square? Vote now at WindsorNewsToday.ca. 8-1 for the Jays against the Orioles and 8-1 for the Tigers against the Rockies. The Lions just beat the Saints in overtime 31-30. 21 today and sunny. We'll get fog patches later tonight down to 14 overnight. Sun and cloud tomorrow, then showers or a thunderstorm.

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1: Hello.
2: Oh, hi. Would this be Crystal?
1: It is.
2: I think we got some Spitz tickets for you. How are you doing today?
1: I'm doing great now. Thank you.
3: You are doing great. Can you tell us, of our four items, we said helmet, hockey stick, gloves, and shoulder pads, which one's the odd one out?
1: Hockey stick, because the other ones, the hockey player would wear them all.
2: That's right.
3: Hockey stick, they just hold.
2: Do you know who's going to come to that game with you?
1: Oh, my children, of course.
2: Oh, sweet.
3: Of course.
1: I have one in the car. We're going to the orthodontist, actually.
3: Oh, orthodontist.
2: Oh, orthodontics day. That's almost as fun as school day, isn't it?
1: Yeah, school after.
2: Can we also say a quick hi to the little orthodontist patient?
1: Yeah,

0: Karina. Hey, well, Karina, we just want to say hi, and it sounds like you're being a well-behaved child in the car.
1: Sure.
2: Yeah, Crystal's like, well-behaved. Okay, we'll give her that one.
3: It's orthodontist. It's not time to be great about it.
0: Well, Karina, we hope you have a great appointment. Yes. And I don't know how, I mean, maybe mom takes you for a little, a little ice cream cone or something. Yeah. It's early, though. It's so early. I mean, is McDonald's even open right now? It is. But thank you again to our latest winner. And we're going to have more Spit the Difference winners right here tomorrow on The Mix. That's fantastic. Right. Now, Tori, we need to do something here, a little amendment. You know, we rarely, if ever, make mistakes.
3: Oh, never.
0: But we did, in fact, forget completely. We were talking Spit Hockey and the Emmys and everything. And all of a sudden, we're like, oh, you know this new birthday book we started? We forgot to even open it.
3: We made a little mistake. Whoopsies, but that's okay because we're here right now. We have three birthdays to shout out. Actually, let's start with two from yesterday. We love a Sunday, September 13th birthday.
0: Oh, so we're really late.
3: Yes, so. So happy birthday to Leslie, who's turning 56 years old. Her daughter said, she's the best grandma to four grandkids and the light of everyone's day. Happy birthday, Leslie. Next up, we have Natasha, who turned 37. This is from Joe Jonas.
0: What?
3: Just kidding. From her favorite sister, Chelsea. She says she's an amazing mom, sister, aunt, friend, and she always puts her family first. And she's always down for a good girls' night out. I need to hang out with you.
0: Amazing.
3: Natasha. And lastly, today's birthday. We would like to wish a happy 80th to John from Leamington.
0: Oh, hey.
3: He is an awesome grandpa, dad, pops. He's a man of few words. Teaching him how to use a cell phone became an ongoing photo drop of his home-cooked meals. Gramps makes the best tacos.
0: That's great.
3: Isn't that sweet?
0: He's a Leamington grandpa who makes amazing tacos. I mean, how fitting is that? So shout out to all of our belated birthdays. We'll do it again, hopefully, at its scheduled time, right around 7:25. Enter your birthday book nominations on our website. And real quick, we'd love to highlight everybody from the attendees at Children's Fest.
3: Yes.
0: To marathon runners.
3: Yes.
0: To beauty event participants. To Tori. We were actually speculating on what shade of green you might be looking on Monday. Or after your weekend of birthday festivities.
3: Listen, I had a wonderful Friday birthday. I hosted a make-your-own ring party at my house. So on the winner's list is all 13 of my guests, myself, and Christine and her daughter Hazel, who supplied the ring supplies. It
0: Very
3: was
0: cool.
3: Awesome.
0: Sounds like a fun idea.
3: And also on Saturday, I went to, I think, the funnest wedding I have ever gone to. So on the winner's list is everyone involved, and especially the bride and groom, Gian and Francesco. They had the most beautiful wedding at Ambassador Golf, which had fantastic food, fantastic vibes. I went to St. Angela's Church for my first time.
0: What a
3: gorgeous church.
0: Look,
3: you know who's winning? You know who's winning this weekend? Jesus.
0: Everybody. Well, yeah, everybody involved.
3: It was so fun. Great wedding, great birthday, great weekend for all these local events. I think it was awesome.
0: On top of that, a little divine intervention saving the Lions yesterday. The Lions, Tigers, and Jays all win. That's fun. We will get to the Daily Scoop. Yes, the Emmys tonight and more. But first, looking outside, Tori, on this fine Monday, what's happening with the commute?
3: It's a bit of a chilly start to the day. We'll just add the weather in there. We're going to get up to 21 or 70. Right now, it's just 12 or 53. As for the roads, we have one note of a crash in Tecumseh. This is on Tecumseh Road East and Lauzon Parkway. Obviously, a very high traffic area, and that just came through. So maybe avoid the area if you can. Or let us know if there's any updates. Call our newsroom at 519-258-3434.
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1: Big shout out to our friend Crystal, who is our first Spit the Difference winner. She was the correct answer texter this morning, one of several. And she's having a day, man. She's already taking her daughter to the orthodontist, then taking the daughter off to school, and then she got her own stuff to deal with. Mm-hmm. At least she has the Spitz game to look forward to on Saturday. More tickets. If you can't wait till tomorrow, you know what? Fat Matt's got some this afternoon for you.
2: All right.
1: Hang on for that during the top four at four. Tori, daily scoop time. I know we got a big award show coming up tonight. We also should mention that Spidey was dethroned by a couple of witches.
2: Oh, he sure was. Poor Spidey. Yeah, after being number one at the box office and making $1 billion, Spider-Man Brand New Day is no longer number one. It's now Practical Magic 2.
1: Shocking.
2: Yes, it made $30 million. That's actually not a lot of money, but I guess it was just enough to beat out Spider-Man.
1: It does sound like a lot. In most cases, $30 million is a lot of cash. But yeah, industry experts are saying
2: that's
1: a little below
2: low.
1: The expectations.
2: But do say that, like, inflation-wise, it's pretty much the same as what the first movie tracked at. And
1: okay.
2: That one became, like, a cult favorite. So we just got to give it time.
1: And it is also only September, right? So people maybe aren't really feeling the witchy magic until October hits. So perhaps streaming will be a better option.
2: Mm-hmm.
1: Tori, I know we're all in love with Point Break as a movie, as a cultural touchstone.
2: Totally.
1: We all love it. It's actually the anniversary of Patrick Swayze's death today.
2: Oh.
1: Fitting we have a little bit of a Point Break update.
2: We do. We have found out that there is going to be a sequel series coming that is about Point Blank. Oh my gosh, Jay, what's happening? Every daily scoop, I cannot say Point Break. The series is set 30 years after the original movie, and so far casting seems to be looking directly at Connor Story and Hudson Williams. Nobody behind the actual show is saying that.
1: It's
2: the internet who's like, oh, come on, you have a blonde, curly-haired, beautiful boy and a Canadian, brooding, dark-haired Hudson Williams.
1: It's perfect.
2: Following in his father, Keanu Reeves' footsteps.
1: What's the name of that show one more time?
2: Point Break.
1: Point Break! Nailed it! Nailed
2: it!
1: Give this girl an Emmy.
2: Oh.
1: Tori, the Emmys are tonight.
2: Yay,
1: and yeah, a bunch of stuff up for awards.
2: Yes, yes. Emmys tonight, happening at 8 p.m., hosted by Mariska Hargitay. It's going to be her first time hosting.
1: You can say Mariska Hargitay.
2: But I can't say Point Break. I don't know what it is. Anyway, The Pitt, Widow's Bay, and Hacks are expected to take the top prizes. Widow's Bay's first season and The Pitt's second season. We will see what happens there. I also see that there is going to be a Dolly Parton special tribute with Reba McEntire and Noah Kahan.
1: Oh, very nice.
2: And I also see that this year is the 30th anniversary of both Buffy the Vampire Slayer and, 50th anniversary of Charlie's Angels. So there's going to be cast members there to present.
1: Very awesome.
2: Yes.
1: That'll be tonight. We'll have the recap here tomorrow. And yeah, we have our own little mini movie drama developing. Was there a listening device or listening devices set up secretly at Windsor City Hall? Speculation is running rampant here. We have our little Watergate situation. We'll check it out with more news coming up in moments right here.
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0: Mix 96.7, something of a Spitfires takeover week here on the Mix. Not only do you have tickets every morning right here with Jane Thorne, also Fat
1: on,
0: that's good. Fat Matt this afternoon. I'm not sure exactly what he's doing, but usually if you are listening right around the top four at four, you hear the top four requested songs of the day. You want to be there for that anyway.
1: Yes.
0: You also could be rewarded with a little couple of tickets sliding your way.
1: And it's home opener, and it's against London.
0: It's against London.
1: That'll be crazy.
0: This is how you want to start the season, with a win in front of a rowdy crowd. Congrats again to Crystal for winning on her way to the orthodontist this morning. My goodness.
1: Come on.
0: What a Monday. We'll have more tickets tomorrow, and yes, Fat Matt this afternoon. Good luck.
2: With an update from WindsorNewsToday.ca, I'm Adele Loisel. Windsor Mayor Drew Dilkins says his request to have City Hall swept for listening devices is just standard operating procedure.
3: There have been other cities in Ontario that have had this service where bugs have been found, and mayors talk.
2: A letter from the police chief appears to suggest the concern was other members of council running in this fall's municipal election. Not so, says Dilkins, and no devices were found. As investors arrive in Toronto for the Prime Minister's summit, they'll face protesters. Organizers reject Mark Carney's plan to put Canada's future in the hands of CEOs. Premier Doug Ford told the Canadian Press 15 major projects in Ontario will be showcased. Essex Fire and Rescue has new sensory support kits for residents with sensory overload or have trouble communicating. The kits include earmuffs, visual supports, communication boards, and a stuffed toy. And heavyweight boxer George Schiavullo has died. The Canadian Press says his gym in Toronto confirmed his death on Saturday. He was 89. The Tigers beat the Rockies 8-1 and 8-1 for the Jays over the Orioles last night. The Lions went into overtime but beat the Saints 31-30. Sunshine today will get up to 21 degrees. Fog patches tonight and down to 14. 27 feeling like 32 degrees tomorrow with showers or thunder in the afternoon. 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
1: I'm pretty excited. We're going to bring something back in Battle of the Sexes we haven't done for a long time. I'm going to do that with your first question. Tori, for you, though, you have something ready for us. You mentioned for me that you're getting into the Ted Lasso kind of family here.
2: Listen, I had a big weekend. Birthdays, weddings, a lot of fun. And yesterday, as I was kind of winding down from everything, I was at my parents' house where they were, yes, watching Ted Lasso. So after what feels like everyone I know suggesting it, I finally watched a little bit of Ted Lasso.
1: Good for you.
2: It was a fun time. I only got the first two episodes in, but I get the vibe. It's cute. It's fun. It's silly. It's soccer. And what I like, I don't think this is a spoiler, but is that at the beginning, Ted Lasso was hired to coach AFC Richmond despite knowing nothing about soccer. And I was like, yeah, dude, me too. I know so little. I like that in the first two episodes, it's him trying to understand like the soccer lingo, some terminology, the pitch, calling it training instead of practice and so on. So I found a fun little term so far in Ted Lasso. It has not come up, but I found a fun little term in soccer. There is something called a nutmeg, okay?
1: Yeah.
2: And I want you to tell me, I guess you already know, in soccer, what is a nutmeg?
1: What's a nutmeg?
2: Yeah. Is this a shot that hits the crossbar but still goes in? Is it passing the ball between an opponent's legs? Ouch. Or is it a fake injury used to draw a foul?
1: Oh, that's great. I don't know what the name for that is, but it's so irritating. A nutmeg, you know what? You can nutmeg a guy in basketball.
2: Oh.
1: I suppose probably hockey, too.
2: Sure,
1: but
2: sure. Okay.
1: Yeah, that's the old putting the ball between the other guy's legs.
2: Passing the ball between an opponent's legs. Yes.
1: Yeah, that's it.
2: So disrespectful.
1: Right. Embarrassing when it happens to you.
2: Yeah.
1: You don't want to get nutmegged by somebody.
2: Mm-hmm.
1: That's a fact. Tori, let's go to your first question on the board for the first time this week. That's great. So here's your question. This is what we're going to do. I was walking home last night responsibly after watching a very stressful Detroit Lions game.
2: Okay.
1: So as I'm walking home, I was walking through Walkerville like I do, and I could smell this beautiful, like really, like somebody's barbecue and some meat on their front porch. And as I was walking, there was, I could see a little girl on the front porch where this barbecue was happening. And she waved at me. She said, hi.
2: Hi.
1: So I said, hi. Wow, it smells really good up there. And that's when her dad made eye contact. And he's like, you come up here. Get it. Come up here.
2: Oh.
1: I said, like, oh, okay.
2: Okay.
1: So I came up, had a delightful little skewer from my new friends. It was so delicious.
2: That's so nice.
1: And I was talking to them and I said, where are you guys from? And he had a very, very great accent. And they came in from the Ivory Coast.
2: Okay.
1: So from Ivory Coast, I love you guys. I'm shouting out your delicious cooking. And Tori, this is what we're going to bring back today. We're going to bring back Who Wants to Be a Millionaire Monday.
2: Oh, God.
1: All right, so I'm going to give you your first question in the style of Who Wants to Be a Millionaire.
2: Right.
1: Thanks to my new favorite beautiful country, Ivory Coast.
2: Okay.
1: So here's your question.
2: I'm forgetting how this works entirely, but let's
1: okay.
2: do it. Let's
1: It'll
2: do
1: just it. Be multiple choice. It's, okay. just, it's just dressed up a little nicer.
2: Okay.
1: Perfect. So, Tori, in the millionaire thing, there's more pressure.
2: Okay, feels like it.
1: Ivory Coast is known for being a big exporter of cocoa.
2: Cocoa.
1: The other main export from Ivory Coast is which of the following nuts?
2: Okay.
1: Not your nutmeg.
2: Okay.
1: Is Ivory Coast a big exporter of almonds?
2: Almonds.
1: Pistachios.
2: Love those.
1: Cashews.
2: Oh.
1: Or peanuts.
2: Ooh.
1: I know. I did some research as soon as I got home. Jess was like, why do you smell so good?
2: Mm.
1: I said, quiet, I'm Googling something.
2: I have to write this down before
1: That's right.
2: I forget. This is a great question. So we got cocoa and what else? I am going to lock in cashews.
1: We're locking cashews. In cashews.
2: I'm a big cashew fan. Let's go cashews.
1: Is that your final answer?
2: Yes, I think so.
1: Yes, it's cashews.
2: Oh, my.
1: Yes, it is. All right. Locking in cashews. All that hoopla for just one solitary point, if you can believe it.
2: No, I love it.
1: But it was worth it. Whew. Tori, we each have points already.
2: Oh, my gosh.
1: What a great Monday.
2: Hard to believe that. All right. I feel like a winner already. All right. So, like I said, I had a big weekend, a lot of big plans. Part of it was my very, very fun ring birthday party that I had on Friday. And I'm not going to lie, we had a lot of fun. We got to make our own rings. It was awesome when we pulled out the 2 dozen donuts that I ordered instead of a cake. Come
1: wow.
2: on, give it up for me.
1: Yeah.
2: But it was especially awesome opening presents. I love a good gift, especially when they're given to me. One thing I really love about my friends is that we like to give each other experiences, like a gift card to go do pottery together or like plans to, I don't know, do something together. And they got me something that I'm going to be able to do by myself. All my friends got together. to buy me this experience. Something I've always been curious about. It's something called color analysis. So they have paid somebody or given me a gift card to pay someone who is a color analysis expert. They are local. I don't know their name yet, but when I do, if they do a good job, I'll let you know. Color analysis is pretty much somebody whose specialty is identifying like the hues, the tones, the shades of your skin, your natural eyes, your hair, your whatever, to identify what colors work best for you in like clothing and makeup and everything, you know? I'm very excited to do this. However, if she says anything other than you look good with ginger hair, I don't know if I'm going to like this so much. Right. So here's my question for you. According to seasonal color analysis, this is a big thing because you're either like a autumn, a spring, a summer, or a winter, okay? If someone looks best in jewel tones like emerald or sapphire or ruby, what season are they? So, again, we have emerald, sapphire, and ruby. Are they more suitable for a winter palette?
1: Mm-hmm.
2: More suitable for an autumn palette? Or are they more suitable for a summer palette?
1: This is easy.
2: Is it?
1: Yeah.
2: Uh-huh.
1: Listen to this. Ruby.
2: Yeah.
1: Red.
2: Mm-hmm.
1: Santa. Emerald. Green. Also Christmassy.
2: Elves.
1: Elves, most likely. I'm going winter. It's got to be winter.
2: You're going to go winter. The jewel tones means the winter. You are correct. Yes. Uh-huh. Yes.
1: I knew it.
2: Yes.
1: I knew it.
2: Yeah.
1: The Santa logic never fails.
2: It really never does. But if you want to talk about like winter palette celebrities, like Anne Hathaway is a winter palette. Mm. You know what you mean? Yeah, you know what I mean.
1: All right. I do enough to get a point, that's for sure.
2: Uh-huh.
1: Can you force a tie with this latest question? You're like the Lions trying to force overtime against the Saints.
2: Mm-hmm.
1: All right, so here is the question. Going to be a burger question.
2: Oh.
1: Real simple here, Tori. People online are rediscovering a menu item at Wendy's. It was banned in like the 90s.
2: At Wendy's.
1: At Wendy's, yeah. The thing is called a T-Rex burger.
2: Okay.
1: It's a T-Rex burger. And people are like, can you still get this thing? It is gigantic. It has a comically large number of patties on it, and you're given a set amount of time to eat it. I don't know if you can legally even get one, but Tori, the internet had discovered it. Your question is simply, how many patties are on the legendary Wendy's T-Rex burger?
2: Wow.
1: Yes.
2: Well, it's got to be really tall, like a T-Rex. And Wendy's patties, they're not thick, but they're pretty thick.
1: They're pretty beefy,
2: yeah. Yeah, fast food. I'm going to say it's about 25.
1: 25 patties.
2: I don't know.
1: That is a mammoth burger. That would be like a Brontosaurus burger or something. I shot a little high.
0: I don't think so, Jim.
1: The standard T-Rex burger would be 9 patties. And you're given 9 minutes to finish it.
2: Oh, wow.
1: And I don't know that anybody should try that.
2: Okay.
1: Looks pretty good, though.
2: That is a lot.
1: And the boys looking good with a win today. We'll try super hard tomorrow.
3: And they stay there. And they stay there. And they stay there.
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1: Espresso? That reminds me. Tori, we know everybody loves pumpkin spice. But boy, I mean, we've had pumpkin spice coffees, pumpkin spice ice creams, pumpkin spice air fresheners. But you found an item earlier today. It's a little on the expensive side, but it's the last thing you'll ever have to buy. So
2: I mean, that's true. And I feel like for a casket, it's not that expensive. There is a company called Titan Casket who have created a pumpkin spice themed casket for your loved ones who will never again have to go without pumpkin spice once that fateful day comes.
1: And I know like seven people who would definitely... Yeah. They'd be like, do you have pumpkin spice coffees and caskets? Because I'll take both.
2: And I hate to be that person. I get assumed to be a pumpkin spice lover pretty much once August 31st hits. And I once again reiterate, I'm not a pumpkin spice fan.
1: You do fit the bill. You know, you walk in with your Uggs and everything else. It's like, this girl wants some pumpkin. Get the pumpkin spice.
2: But I do like the idea of flavored / themed caskets. However, this isn't scented or flavored or whatever. It's just the color of it. It's this very nice wood orange kind of brown color. It's really pretty.
1: It should smell like pumpkins, though. I mean, that's missed opportunity there. Mm-hmm. I always thought it'd be cool to, you know, if we were looking at unique, maybe flavorful ways to deal with your remains or cremains, I thought maybe like a gold-plated, like, KFC bucket. Like a bucket urn.
2: See, I actually know many people. This is a thing where people are getting different kinds of urns, not just like the urn that you would expect, but they'll go to like Value Village and find something that's like, my dad loved the Knicks, and here's a Knicks piggy bank. I don't know, something like that. But here's what I want to get put in my remains. I would like a nice, big resting spot in a bowl of pho.
1: Bowl of pho.
2: Yeah. Not liquid. Like, you know what I mean?
1: Everybody
2: like, I
1: comes be in the bowl. And pours in a scoop of... No?
2: Yeah.
1: Throw some sprouts in there and...
2: Yeah.
1: Yeah, we can make that happen.
2: Forever.
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0: Mixed Mornings with Jay and Tori.
1: Hey, happy Monday. You know what I just realized here? We all survived the first week of school. Great. That means this week, Tori, this is probably about the time when all of us are going to get a cold. Or get some kind of a weird sniffle.
2: Right.
1: Or what is that, pink

0: 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Who gave you pink eye?
1: The little germ factories that we call our children get together, and they seem to, like, replicate new kinds of strains of germs and diseases.
2: We had a flu no one's ever heard of.

0: Mornings with Jay and Tori.
1: Ah, nice light Monday morning. Let's do a little early morning news reading here, Tori. Let's see. A dire warning from the researchers at Anthropic AI say that AI technology could kill all humans by the end of the decade.
2: Mm-hmm.
1: Oh my.
2: I did hear this. Actually, you know where I saw this? Sheryl Crow posted about it.
1: Really?
2: Yeah.
1: That's where I get most of my apocalyptic news as well.
2: I didn't
1: What's
2: know.
1: Sheryl up to?
2: I was like, I didn't see this article or whatever this story is or whatever. And then Sheryl Crow wrote some like long-winded, post about AI destroying the world. And I was like, well, if Sheryl Crow's upset, I guess that's my last straw too.
1: That is troubling. Mm-hmm. We are going to soak up the sun, maybe for the last time.
2: Might just be, or some might just blow up.

0: whatever.
1: Mixed Mornings with Jay and Tori.
2: A company called Titan Casket putting out a pumpkin spice flavored or scented casket. $1,599. That's not bad for a casket these days.
3: Yeah, not too bad.
2: You'll love the tagline, cool. though. It says, pumpkin spice forever.
3: Forever.
2: And then at the bottom it says, pumpkin spice latte season doesn't have to end when you do. That's pretty good, isn't it?
3: I thought it was any more this was like a lickable casket.
2: Maybe you can lick it.
3: Yeah, like
2: the first casket ever you want to go lick.
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2: We'll look outside for the Monday here. Remember, Tweppy has just released their late summer and fall guide. That's up now. 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Nice day, heading into some cooler temps, but warm later in the week. Today's high only 21 or 70. We will hit 27 or 81 tomorrow, though. Right now, mainly sunny, 15 or 59 on the mix.
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0: Mornings with Jay and Tori.
1: Hello.
2: Oh, hi. Would this be Crystal?
1: It is.
2: I think we got some Spitz tickets for you. How are you doing today?
1: I'm doing great now. Thank you.
3: You are doing great. Can you tell us, of our four items, we said helmet, hockey stick, gloves, and shoulder pads, which one's the odd one out?
1: Hockey stick, because the other ones, the hockey player would wear them all.
2: That's right.
3: Hockey stick, they just hold.
2: Do you know who's going to come to that game with you?
1: Oh, my children, of course.
2: Oh, sweet.
3: Of course.
1: I have one in the car. We're going to the orthodontist, actually.
3: Oh, orthodontist.
2: Oh, orthodontics day. That's almost as fun as school day, isn't it?
1: Yeah, school after.
2: Can we also say a quick hi to the little orthodontist patient?
1: Yeah, it's Karina.
2: Karina. Hey, well, Karina, we just want to say hi, and it sounds like you're being a well-behaved child in the car.
1: Sure. Can you say that?

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Mix 96.7, good morning. It's Amberly. Hopefully you had a wonderful weekend. Your Monday's going well. It gets a little bit easier the second week of back-to-school season, right? Hopefully finding your groove. Another long set of mixed music with Tame Impala and Jenny.

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0: 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It's Amberly. Hopefully you're getting into the swing of things with the back to school routine. The second week, it just keeps getting easier and easier, right? Hopefully the kids are still eating their lunch and getting up on time so we're not super rushed in the morning. I know we had a couple close calls already, but teachers, don't forget to get signed up to be our class of the week. It is back with Antonino's Original Pizza. 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
0: Mixed with our sunshine today, a high of 21. Clear to start tonight, becoming partly cloudy with some fog patches overnight, a low of 14 or 57. A mix of sun and cloud tomorrow, could see some showers with a high of 27, feeling like 32 with the Humidex.
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1: Mix 96.7, the Emmy Awards are tonight. Noah Kahan is actually going to be performing during the In Memoriam segment. They're also going to include a Buffy the Vampire Slayer, get this, 30th anniversary tribute. Oh, that makes me feel old. And also a 50th anniversary tribute to Charlie's Angels. If you want to check out the Emmys, they are tonight starting at 8 o'clock on NBC. Another long set of mixed music underway with Ariana Grande.

Mix 96.7, could we soon be able to bring water bottles through security at the airport? This is a pretty big deal. Something so simple, but more on that story coming up on The Mix.

0: Mix 96.7, good morning. It's Amberly. So the TSA might actually be making progress in rolling back a bunch of tight security rules that were implemented decades ago after 9/11. So last week we heard about this new program where approved non-ticketed visitors are going to be allowed to pass through security at 13 different U.S. airports so they can wait with their friends and family at the gate. Very cool. Now there's talks that they're going to remove the restriction on water bottles going through security. So you may no longer have to chug your water or throw out a full water bottle before you go through security. So this change could be happening soon, but like the other rules that are going back, it's not for everybody. It's for those that have this TSA pre-check. So cynics might be saying, well, they just want everyone to sign up for that and pay for this, and they probably are. But airports are also now equipped with better technology, right? There's these automated detection capabilities that can distinguish water from other liquids and identify potential threats. So for now, the TSA is not preparing to eliminate restrictions on all liquids. The existing 3-1-1 rule, which, you know, your carry-on liquids have to be below 3.4 ounces or less, that's still in effect. But some of these rules are being lifted in the U.S. for now.
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0: 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Sunny today, high of 21. Clear to start tonight, becoming partly cloudy overnight with some fog patches with a low of 14 or 57. A mix of sun and cloud tomorrow with a chance of showers, a high of 27, feeling like 32 degrees.

Mix 96.7, it is a Windsor Spitfires takeover week here, and we are getting excited for the new season. The home opener is this Saturday, taking on the London Knights, and you could be there. 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So if you missed it earlier today, Fat Matt's got a chance for you to score a pair of tickets with the top four at four later on today as well on Mix 96.7.

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1: With an update from WindsorNewsToday.ca, I'm Adele Loisel. Windsor police have arrested a 47-year-old man after a 16-year-old boy was sexually assaulted. Police say the two met at a fitness club last summer and the man invited the teen to his home, and police do believe there's other victims out there. Inflation rose to 3% in August, matching July's rate. It wasn't groceries or gas that boosted it, it was travel tours. Those costs rose 26.1%, gas jumped 22.8%, and inflation on groceries was 2.8%, lower than headline inflation for the first time since July 2024. In the past 5 years, buying groceries has cost Canadians 29% more. And if you live in Windsor Zone A for yard waste collection, you can register with 311 for pickup of any downed tree branches from recent storms. Those outside Zone A can put their tree debris out on a regular yard waste pickup day. Today's news poll question is, do you agree with moving the central branch of the Windsor Public Library into 400 City Hall Square? Vote now at WindsorNewsToday.ca. The Tigers are in Toronto tonight to take on the Jays. Sun and cloud this afternoon and 21, 14 tonight with fog patches. Sun and cloud tomorrow, but also showers or a thunderstorm in the afternoon and 27. For more on these and other stories, go to WindsorNewsToday.ca.
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0: Mix 96.7, so last week Apple introduced the new foldable iPhone Duo, and there's already accusations that it discriminates against left-handers. I'll tell you why coming up.
1: Ladies up in here tonight. No fighting.
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0: 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It's Amberly. So last week, Apple introduced this new foldable iPhone Duo, and there's already accusations that it discriminates, and not against people who don't have $2,000 to spend on a phone, although that is true too. It's actually not hitting stores until next month, but early reviews say it's a breeze to unfold and hold for right-handers, but left-handed people, apparently it's really awkward for them. Apple described the closed Duo as compact and comfortable to hold, with essential controls moved to the side so they're easy to reach. But left-handers who want to hold the phone in their dominant hand say it's not easy for them. So it is possible they could have a left-handed mode. One commenter said, though, it's more than software, because the location of like the Touch ID and the outer display and the cameras, they would have to come out with like a whole different mirrored version for left-handers. So it probably isn't going to happen. Left-handers make up for about 10% of the population, so this could be a pretty big oversight if it does make the phone unusable for those people. Others are downplaying it, though. Some left-handed people say they don't mind holding their phone in their right hand. Some say they're used to adapting to a right-handed world, right? For what it's worth, Apple's promos actually do show this new phone being used in some people's left hands. I find it hard to believe they would have completely forgotten to consider that, but the Duo is going to feel a little strange to everyone, right? That isn't used to having this iPhone that folds. So let's see what happens after everyone has a chance to actually get used to it.
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0: Mixed weather sunny today, a high of 21. Clear to start tonight, becoming partly cloudy overnight with some fog patches, a low of 14 or 57. A mix of sun and cloud tomorrow with a chance of showers, a high of 27, feeling like 32 degrees.
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Mix 96.7, she is officially a mom. And if you're like, what the heck? I missed the news where she was pregnant. You're not alone. More on that story coming up after 1 o'clock. It's Gaga. She is a mom now. 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

eventually. So if our time is running out, day after day, we'll make the mundane a masterpiece. Oh my, my, oh my, my love, I take one look at you, you're taking me out.

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Mix 96.7, if you're like me and you're like, did I miss the news that Lady Gaga was pregnant and now she has a baby? You're not alone. I'll fill you in on that story coming up.

0: Mix 96.7, good afternoon. It's Amberly. Lady Gaga is officially a mom. Her and her fiance Michael welcomed their first child. The baby's name, gender, and date of birth haven't been revealed yet. If you're wondering, like, how you missed the news that Gaga was even pregnant, you're not alone. She didn't really announce anything. So we don't know if she gave birth or they went a different route to have this baby, but it is something they've been wanting for a while. They were seen in Northern California. Gaga was carrying the baby in a wrap on her chest. So sweet. They've been engaged since March of 2024. Gaga's 40 and Michael will be 43 next week. And now they are officially parents.
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0: Mixed weather, sunny today, a high of 21. Clear to start tonight, becoming partly cloudy overnight with some fog patches, a low of 14 or 57. Mix of sun and cloud for tomorrow with a chance of showers, a high of 27, feeling like 32 degrees.
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Mix 96.7, enjoy the rest of your afternoon. Don't forget, Fat Matt's got a chance for you to win some Spitz tickets this afternoon with the Top 4 at 4. The home opener this Saturday, taking on the London Knights. Be listening to the Top 4 at 4 this afternoon. Pay close attention to those four songs for your chance to win. Another chance tomorrow morning with Jay and Tori at 7:50 as well. 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

Mix 96.7. How are you? How's your afternoon going so far? Great, I hope. It is Fat Matt here with a throwback from Sixpence None the Richer on the way. Shawn Mendes and Taylor Swift too. You can stick around for a bit, right?

96.7 Monday Night Football returns tonight with the newly married Travis Kelce and his Kansas City Chiefs taking on the Denver Broncos in Kansas City. It's not known yet if Taylor Swift will be in attendance. What do you think? Think she's picking out her Kansas City hoodie right now? It's on ABC starting at 8:15.

0: 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Great to have you on board this afternoon. It's Fat Matt here. Sabrina Carpenter on the way, as well as a look at your forecast during this Windsor Spitfires takeover week on Mix 96.7, leading up to their home opener Saturday at the WFCU versus London. You can win tickets later today on the Top 4 at 4 and with Jay and Tori each morning at 7:50, like Crystal Ducharme of Windsor did today, playing a game called Spit the Difference, where she was given four items, a helmet, hockey stick, gloves, and shoulder pads, and asked, could she name which one was different from the others? Jay was confident that Crystal could do it.
1: I think we got some Spitz tickets for you. How are you doing today?
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12: Mixed weather, a few clouds this evening with an overnight low of 14, a mix of sun and cloud tomorrow, 60% chance of showers with a risk of a thunderstorm and a high of 27 or 81 Fahrenheit. And with the humidity, feeling like 32 or 90 tomorrow, then 25 or 77 on Wednesday.
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96.7. It's Fat Matt here with a throwback from Spice Girls on the way. Stop, which is a part of a massive collection of singles coming out from the girls November 6th. 14 discs, colored vinyl, CDs featuring all the singles, B-sides, and previously unreleased demos. Yep, it's called the Singles Collection.

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The Emmy Awards are tonight, and the guest list as far as presenters is stacked, and the anniversary tributes are going to be awesome. Details coming up in minutes with your Hollywood headlines.

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3: It's Fat Matt here with a couple of quick Hollywood headlines. Practical Magic 2 with Nicole Kidman and Sandra Bullock did end up winning the weekend in theaters. Number one at the box office, knocking off Spider-Man from the top spot for the first time in like 6 weeks. However, Warner Brothers not celebrating just yet. The movie made $30 million, which is on the lower end of expectations. So it really depends now on word of mouth and if Practical Magic 2 can conjure up more viewings this week and next and get hotter as it goes along. Not too early to talk about holiday movies, is it? A sequel to the 2005 film The Family Stone is in the works, and nearly the entire cast is returning. Rachel McAdams, Claire Danes, Sarah Jessica Parker, Luke Wilson, Dermot Mulroney, Craig T. Nelson. The big exception, of course, is the wonderful Diane Keaton, who passed away last October at the age of 79. The new film is titled The Family's Stone, and will pick up 20 years after the death of her character, and have the family reuniting at Christmas time, and then they're surprised when their father, Craig T. Nelson, has unexpectedly invited the woman he has fallen in love with. Production is set to take place in New York this fall, so I'm thinking maybe next year's holiday season we'll see that one out. And the Emmy Awards are tonight. Matthew McConaughey, Shailene Woodley, Jamie Lee Curtis, Julia Garner, Woody Harrelson, Zendaya, John Hamm, and more are among the presenters. Mariska Hargitay will host. Noah Kahan will perform the music for the show's In Memoriam segment, performing Bridge Over Troubled Waters. Kate Jackson, Cheryl Ladd, and Jacqueline Smith will reunite for a 50th anniversary of Charlie's Angels.
4: Good morning, Angels.
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3: And celebrating the 30th anniversary of Buffy the Vampire Slayer? Can't wait to see Sarah Michelle Gellar and David Boreanaz return to the stage together. The Emmys are on NBC tonight at 8 o'clock, and I'm wondering, will you tune in to the Emmy Awards? 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
5: Mixed weather, a few clouds this evening with an overnight low of 14, a mix of sun and cloud tomorrow, 60% chance of showers with risk of a thunderstorm, high of 27 or 81 Fahrenheit with the humidity, feeling like 32 or 90 tomorrow, then 25 or 77 on Wednesday.
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1: With an update from WindsorNewsToday.ca, I'm Mark Brown. A 47-year-old man has been arrested for allegedly sexually assaulting a teenage boy. Windsor police say the probe began last July when a 16-year-old boy said that the suspect met him at a health club last summer, invited him to his home, gave him alcohol, then sexually assaulted him. The suspect turned himself into Windsor Police Headquarters on August 21st. Some good news and bad news when it comes to the August inflation numbers. The bad news is that the Consumer Price Index showed inflation up to 3% compared to August 2025. The good news is, for the first time since July 2024, increased grocery prices did not outpace headline inflation. The RCMP has warned of an increase in online groups exploiting young people. Police say that these groups, often made up of youth, are known to target vulnerable children. The RCMP says these operate on platforms such as Discord, Telegram, Roblox, Instagram, and others. For those of you living in Windsor Collection Zone A, the city has scheduled an extra yard waste pickup this week. It's for those of you who have debris to clear from this month's severe storms. The special collection is on the day of your normal yard waste collection, but you're asked to go to 311 to schedule a pickup. The Tigers head to Rogers Center tonight to begin a pivotal series with the Blue Jays. Partly sunny this afternoon and a pleasant 21. Mostly clear tonight at 14 with fog patches. Afternoon showers or thunderstorms possible tomorrow and 27. 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
5: 7:05 Saturday night at the WFCU Center, the Windsor Spitfires home opener versus arch rivals, the London Knights. It is going to be lit, and you can win tickets right here. Keep track of these next four songs. The most requested of the day, beginning with Naomi Sharon at number 4, Was It Ever Love?

Mix 96.7. We're counting down the top four at four for a shot at a pair of tickets to the Spitz home opener on Saturday. That was song 3, Speed Demon, by Justin Bieber, and Charlotte Carden is in the two.

0: Mix 96.7. It's Fat Matt here with Midnight Sun by Zara Larsson, our most requested on this 14th day of September. It's a Spitz Takeover week leading up to the Windsor Spitfires home opener Saturday versus the London Knights. If you're a morning person, you can win tickets with Jay and Tori daily at 7:50. Or if you're around in the afternoon hanging with me here on the top four, you can win a pair of Spitz tickets like this. Enter now by texting in the name of song number three on the countdown. Can you remember what number three was? The name of it or the artist? I'll accept either at 519-944-2497. There's no rush on that text. You have 2 hours to get your answer in for a shot at Spitz home opener tickets. What a way to start the season versus your arch rival, London Knights. What a way to set the tone. The intensity is going to be off the chart Saturday. Sit tight. One Republic and Jennifer Lopez next.
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Few clouds this evening with an overnight low of 14, a mix of sun and cloud tomorrow. 60% chance of showers with a risk of a thunderstorm and a high of 27 or 81 Fahrenheit, but with humidity feeling like 32 or 90 tomorrow, then 25 or 77 on Wednesday.

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If you still have tree debris to get rid of from the recent storm, maybe you missed getting it out to the curb on time, a special collection request can be made to the city. 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
1: With an update from WindsorNewsToday.ca, I'm Mark Brown. First, a traffic note. The OPP has reported a chemical spill in Leamington. The intersection of Bursey Road 7 and Highway 77 is shut down completely. Highway 77 is also closed between Bursey Road 6 and 8, and Bursey Road 7 closed between Albuna Town Line and Bursey Road 12. Windsor police say a man has been charged in the sexual assault of a teenage boy. Investigators say they got a complaint last July from the parents of the 16-year-old, who told police he met the suspect last summer at a fitness club, went to his house, was given booze, then sexually assaulted. A 47-year-old man was arrested, and police think there may be more victims. Another weekend, another set of alleged impaired driving in Essex County. The OPP arrested two more. The first was around 8 p.m. on Friday when a traffic stop on County Road 20 near McCain's Side Road in Kingsville led to the arrest of a 32-year-old Windsor man. The central branch of the Windsor Public Library will move out of the Paul Martin building at the end of this week. Today's question of the day wants to know if you agree with the move to City Hall Square. Vote now at WindsorNewsToday.ca. The Blue Jays host the Tigers tonight, starting a series that could lay out the wildcard playoff picture. And on Monday Night Football, Kansas City faces Denver at Arrowhead. Fair skies tonight at 13, partly sunny tomorrow and 27, a chance of showers and thunderstorms at 19 tomorrow night. 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

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Whenever the Emmy Awards come around, it's exciting, but also a little bit unnerving. Like, am I watching the right shows? Like, Hacks has 24 nominations, Widow's Bay, 19. I'm not on board with either of those. But The Pitt is the most nominated with 25 nods. I'm fully on board with that, thankfully. Emmys are on NBC tonight.

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0: 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It's Fat Matt here, and you're in the right spot. A look at your forecast on deck alongside a throwback from UB40, October 2nd. They will play the Coliseum at Caesars Windsor. And that's one of those concerts that was originally 18 and over. Tickets went on sale early in the year. And then in May, the Coliseum transitioned into an all ages venue, and that UB40 show suddenly became open to a much larger audience. Kids under 18 now will be able to join their parents or older siblings at that concert. Great opportunity to catch the legendary reggae group live.
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10: Mixed weather, a few clouds this evening with an overnight low of 14, a mix of sun and cloud tomorrow, a 60% chance of showers with a risk of a thunderstorm and a high of 27 or 81 Fahrenheit, with the humidity feeling like 32 or 90 tomorrow, then 25 or 77 on Wednesday.
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If you ever hear a great new song like that but don't catch the name of it, we've got the recently played section up on our website, mix967.ca, that shows the name of the artist, in that case Naomi Sharon, and the name of the song, Was It Ever Love? 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

Mix 96.7. It was one of the best kept secrets of the year. Lady Gaga is a mom. She and fiance Michael Polanski have kept the details private, but it leaked out Friday after the two were seen out for a walk in Northern California. Gaga carrying the child in a trendy wraparound chest holder.

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0: 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It's Fat Matt here, a throwback from Smash Mouth coming up, plus a look at your forecast during this Windsor Spitfires takeover week leading up to their home opener Saturday at the WFCU Center versus the London Knights. Tickets are up for grabs during the top four at four each day. And if you listen to Jay and Tori here in the morning at 7:50, you can win like Crystal Ducharme did today, playing a game called Spit the Difference, where she was given four items, a helmet, a hockey stick, gloves, and shoulder pads, and asked, could she guess which one was different from the others? RJ was confident Crystal could do it.
1: I think we got some Spitz tickets for you. How are you doing today?
2: I'm doing great now. 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
3: You were doing great. 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
3: 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They just hold.
0: Nicely done, Crystal. 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
2: Mixed weather, a few clouds this evening with an overnight low of 14, a mix of sun and cloud tomorrow, 60% chance of showers with a risk of a thunderstorm, a high of 27 or 81 Fahrenheit, but with a humidity feeling like 32 or 90 tomorrow, then 25 or 77 on Wednesday.
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Have a great evening. I'm Fat Matt. I'll catch up with you again tomorrow afternoon at 2 after Amberly. Bruno Mars ahead with Risk It All. Tame Impala, Adele, and at 8:35 tonight, it's a battle of the sexes. Mix Mornings replay with Jay and Tori.

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